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0: really going to make things better? Or is this just me venting and dumping my toxic emotions on someone else? Something to think about as we slip through this Wednesday night together. 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

101.5, The River. Hello and happy Thursday. I'm Dana McKay. Looking forward to the long holiday weekend coming up. Hope you've got some good plans. And if there's something I can play for you tonight, let me know. Dana McKay Radio on Insta.

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1: That was Bryan Adams. 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

101.5, The River. That was I Just Might by Bruno Mars. Thank you so much for listening. My name is Dana McKay. If there's a song you want, let me know. You can DM me on Instagram. Find me there at Dana McKay Radio. I want to say thank you to Kelsey for messaging me. And girl, I got your song coming up in just a couple of minutes.

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1: That was Taylor Swift. She and Travis Kelce set to tie the knot on July 3rd. Now, there's been some speculation about where they will sign the prenup because they each have properties in different states. So I guess it doesn't matter where you get married versus where you sign the prenup. But, you know, TMZ did this whole big thing about it because she's worth $2 billion. He's worth about $90 million. So it's funny how $90 million just sounds like a drop in the bucket compared to Taylor Swift's net worth. But I guess some states are more favorable to prenups than others. Some states cannot enforce them at times. So there's a lot of money between the two of them. Hopefully they get that all worked out. I'm sure it'll be fine.
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101.5, The River. Sometimes it's better to just refuse to answer a question. What happened with one couple? This is a story on Reddit. You know I love these Reddit stories. And that's coming up in just a couple of minutes.

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1: I'm Dana McKay, and this is one of those situations where when you're a guy, you just don't respond. Or I've got an actual answer of what he should have said that would have been perfect. So a woman on Reddit is really upset about a comment her boyfriend made. He was trying to be loving and romantic, but it came off really bad. So they were talking about a movie where someone has to choose between the hot woman or the more emotionally stable partner. And her boyfriend said, well, my ex was the hotter, more surface level one, but that he would choose her in every lifetime and wants to grow old with her. And, you know, he immediately realized that that sounded bad. He apologized. But of course, it stuck with the woman because now she's like, well, he doesn't think I'm as hot as his ex. In that situation, what the guy should have said is, babe, I'm so glad I got the best of both with you, right?

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0: 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Hope you're having a good night if you're working overnight. It's Miley Cyrus.
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0: 101.5, The River, variety from the 80s, 90s, and now. It's Dana McKay, and I have not tried Ozempic. I know a lot of people have taken it, and it's done a lot of good for a lot of people who really need some help with weight loss. But we have seen, you know, things like Ozempic face, some of the side effects. Well, now there's a new thing people are dealing with called Ozempic personality, where they take GLP-1s and they feel emotionally flat or less excited about things they used to enjoy. It's not a really common side effect, but it is real, and it could be tied to how the drugs affect the brain's reward system. Basically, it dials down food cravings, and it also can dial down other pleasure receptors in the brain. So just something to be aware of if you're taking those drugs.
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1: I was just reading that a lot of people feel underpaid right now. 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

101.5, The River. The Taylor Swift, Travis Kelce wedding, the most anticipated wedding probably, you know, of the decade, if not the century. So July 3rd, it's happening. This is Fate of Ophelia.

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1: That was Taylor Swift and The Fate of Ophelia. I'm Dana McKay, and I'm waiting to find out who else is getting an invite to Taylor Swift and Travis Kelce's wedding. I mean, there's some people that, you know, it's obvious, you know, his family, her family, Selena Gomez, Gigi Hadid, I believe are going to be bridesmaids. Andy Reid, the coach of the Kansas City Chiefs, said he got an invite. But beyond that, I don't really know who else is going. It should be really interesting. And it's got to be tough for them because they're very popular. How do you even make that choice about who's invited?
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1: I'm Dana McKay, and there seem to be a lot of issues popping up with AI. And here's another one, emotional outsourcing. I'll explain what that is in a few minutes.

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1: That was Benson Boone, and sorry, I'm here for someone else. It's Dana McKay, and there's a new dating red flag popping up. It's called emotional outsourcing, and that's where people rely on chatbots to write texts, craft apologies, or even figure out how they feel about someone. Now, I feel like with AI, there's nothing wrong with asking it for a little bit of help. I like to use it for ideas because sometimes it can think about things in a way that you might think. But when it comes to having AI basically craft an apology to someone, well, then how is it really coming from your heart? So maybe have it proofread, but people are using AI to do pretty much everything at this point. It's kind of crazy.
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Oh, if you ever get DoorDash or other food deliveries, you probably don't want to hear this story I'm about to tell you, but I'm going to share anyway. 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
1: Thank you so much for having us on. It's Dana McKay. And if you ever order DoorDash or other food delivery, get this. A delivery driver was caught on camera dropping a smoothie on the ground. The cover fell off. Some of the smoothie fell out, and he picked the smoothie up with his bare hands, like the thick liquid smoothie, put it back in the cup, and delivered it anyway. I mean, really? Part of me wonders if this was fake, because would somebody actually do that? More music on the way.

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You can listen to us, obviously, make us number one. But then if you love to listen to podcasts on iHeart, you can set those

101.5 The River, Toledo's home for the best variety from the 80s, 90s, and now. That's Olivia Dean, Man I Need. I'm Dana McKay. Good morning. Do you ever go to the coffee shop to work? There's a science behind a lot of people saying that they get more work done when they go sit at a coffee shop with their laptop than when they're actually working at home or in the office. Coffee shops apparently give you a mix of just enough noise and activity to keep your brain engaged without overwhelming you, and that background buzz can boost focus and creativity. I was going to a coffee shop to work for a while, and it was fantastic. The only issue is that it was a small coffee shop that had these really amazing cookies. And they were these big Oreo chunky cookies, and I could not stop buying them. So I had to stop going there because it just wasn't good for my waistline.

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0: I'm Heather Pauloff with WTOL 11, and here are this morning's top stories. The walleye season is over, and the team is hosting a thank you event today from 5:30 to 7 p.m. at Hensville Park to celebrate the players and coaches who made the 2025-26 season memorable. Toledo Public Schools is holding its last two community meetings today. The district is answering parents' questions about the upcoming school year as hundreds of students will have to move to neighboring schools. Tonight's meetings are at Woodward and Start High Schools. Both start at 5:30 p.m. A Michigan man faces a federal charge this morning after he allegedly called in a bomb threat to Fifth Third Field. Comedian Nicholas Salmasi claimed pipe bombs were placed around the stadium last month. Police swept the area and found nothing. Salmasi later told agents he was drunk and thought he heard people talking about a bomb threat. He's charged with making a hoax threat. For WTOL 11, I'm Heather Pauloff.
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0: 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Just get it set up so you can tap over to the contest section, because you're not always next to the website when you're ready to get entered in. First keyword this morning coming up at 9 o'clock right here on The River.

Jackson, 101.5, the River, the 80s to now. Hi there. It is Sarge. Definitely cooler end to the work week than what we started out with, right? For sure. Then we had those thunderstorms kind of made for a doubleheader yesterday for the Mud Hens. They kind of split it with Indianapolis. They continue their series tonight, 6:35 at Fifth Third Field. And it looks like they're back home and they have Columbus starting on Monday. And they're here for about a week as well. So great time for some baseball as long as the weather holds up, right?

Maroon 5, 101.5, The River, the 80s. Now, hi there, it is Sarge. Can you not get enough of the Jonas Brothers? Yeah, maybe you might want to check out their new podcast. It just premiered yesterday on our free iHeartRadio app. It's called Hey Jonas. You can expect a special guest. The first episode I had that premiered today with Kevin.

0: Joe and Nick giving fans a look inside to their personal dynamics. 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

0: 101.5, the river, the 80s to now. Hi there, it's Sarge. Too excited for you on a Thursday morning. We're getting closer to the weekend. Still time for you to win cash like Bob did.
1: Plan on going camping and having a good time.
0: There you go. That's the way going to Labor Day weekend. Your first shot at $1,000 coming up about 9 o'clock.

Sinners and Hohey, 101.5 The River, the 80s to now. Hi there, it is Sarge. If you ain't first, you're last. How many quotes did we come up from that movie with Shake and Bake? And it's hard to believe that Talladega Nights, the Ballad of Ricky Bobby, is celebrating its 20th anniversary. Say what? I know. But here it is, and it's back in theaters coming up at the end of June and the very first of July to see it on the big screen again, which is worth, even though you've watched it streaming or on TBS on Saturday mornings, how many times? Yeah, you're ready to watch it again.

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101.5 The River, the 80s to now. I am Sarge. It's like that always, man. You know, close your eyes for 10 minutes, the weather will change. The way this weekend will be not too hot, not too cold, but maybe some rain. Step

It's 101.5 The River, the 80s to now. It's Sarge. I thought it was just my imagination when I sit down at a coffee shop and start to work on my computer and I get a lot more done. There's actually a science to it. I'll tell you about it coming up in about 7 minutes. Hang on.

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Mick Jagger said the same thing as Benson Boone one time, said waiting on a friend. I know, like, it shows my age right there. It's 101.5 The River. I am Sarge. Sorry, I'm here for someone else. Maybe not. Listen, if you've ever been in a coffee shop and you're trying to get some work done, have you ever noticed that you get a lot more done when you crack open that laptop? That was something I was sitting at my desk, couldn't get done, and bam, I cranked it out sitting there at Starbucks or something like that. Turns out scientists have figured out that noise and the change of scenery kind of helps to your focus and get it done. So, hey, boss, I'll be down at Starbucks with my double venti mocha.

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I am Sarge. 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

Unstoppable. Unless you're trying to get over the Craig Memorial Bridge. They're doing some survey work because they're going to try to do some work on it very soon and upgrade it a little bit. Be careful. It's going to affect your work day today. 101.5 The River.

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0: You know, give to others. Keep some for yourself. I'm just saying, it's, you know, it can be a little selfish. Listen, how about this? Another chance at $1,000 plus Emily on the way with a boatload of music ready to go next right here on The River.

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Cheap Trick to kick off your Thursday workday on Toledo's on 1.5 The River. Hey everybody, it's Emily. 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
1: Ed Sheeran, who is headed to Ford Field August 29th. 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

Michael Jackson on Toledo, 101.5 The River. Well, first it was Michael Jackson's biopic. Now a Billy Joel biopic is in the works. Billy and Me will chronicle the early years of his career through the eyes of Joel's first manager, Erwin Mazur, who discovered him in 1966. But it seems as though Billy Joel is not apparently pleased with the idea. So we will see how this all pans out.

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2: I

Smith for your Thursday workday on Toledo's at 1.5 the River. Okay, we are almost there. We are almost to Friday. We are almost to the holiday weekend. We've got this, you guys. I'm here with ya. Here's some daisies.

0: Well, I think it's always a good day when Whitney Houston plays. Hey, everybody, it's Emily. Don't forget that tonight the Perrysburg Farmers Market is back in downtown Perrysburg. And even though there's construction underway, they're making adjustments to keep things easy and accessible for everybody. So this is 4 p.m. to 8 p.m. tonight. And on top of that, you're going to see a lot of plants, a lot of vendors, a lot of artists, and of course, some delicious food.
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Well, tonight we are saying goodbye to The Late Show with Stephen Colbert. It's also the final episode of the CBS Late Night Show altogether on the air since David Letterman started hosting in 1993. The final guests for the show are under wraps, but ABC's Jimmy Kimmel and NBC's Jimmy Fallon will be airing reruns of their late night shows tonight in honor of Colbert's final episode.

Louis Capaldi on Toledo. It's 101.5 The River. Hey, everybody, it's Emily. I am so excited for tomorrow night because Alison Krauss and Union Station are kicking off the Toledo Zoo's Summer Amphitheater Concert Series. It'll be at 7:30, and this is going to be a beautiful sound with memorable harmonies and melodies. I mean, if you have not seen Alison Krauss live, this is your chance. You can get your tickets right now at Ticketmaster.com.

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Tiffany, who will be headed to Little Caesars Arena in Detroit November 2nd. It's their final Frontier Tour. So you don't want to miss this one because this could be their last chance you see Journey live. You can get your tickets right now at

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Michael Jackson on Toledo's 101.5 The River, who is climbing up those charts again due to his biopic, bringing his music back to the forefront. Well, if you have not been to a Glass City Wranglers game yet, their last game is tomorrow night at 7 o'clock before they head to the playoffs. If you want to go, use the talkback mic, leave me a message that says, "Go Glass City Wranglers," and you'll get a family four-pack.

doing some stargazing with Miles Smith on Toledo's 101.5 The River. Oh, I'm crushed about this one. Netflix has announced Emily in Paris will end with season 6. But what a great couple of seasons they've had over so many years. Here's Christina.

All right, Walleye fans, tonight's the night to say thank you. Hensville Park is hosting a big thank you event from 5:30 to 7 p.m. Gates open at 5, and you can grab autographs from the team between 5:30 and 6:30. One per fan, so everybody gets a shot. And one more chance to celebrate a season to remember and thank our Walleye team.

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0: with a great reminder for our Thursday work day. I don't know about you, but I definitely needed that pump up. But hey, I'm here with you. But don't worry, we are so close to the weekend. Here's Lewis Capaldi.
1: I feel by the wayside like everyone else. I hate

0: Rick Springfield, who made an appearance last year at the Toledo Zoo, and what a blast I had. I actually went with my parents, and I had so much fun at a concert where I knew so many songs, but there were so many that I didn't know, and his energy was immaculate. Well, you can experience another great zoo concert tomorrow night with Alison Krauss in Union Station with special guest Jerry Douglas. 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

Vanessa Carlton on Toledo. It's on 1.5 The River. That song was actually for Patty, who requested it because she is on her way to visit family down south this weekend. So safe travels, Patty. There you go.

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We go to Lewis on Toledo. It's on 1.5 The River. 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Here's Selena.

Walking on sunshine for your Thursday workday on Toledo's 101.5 The River. I am so excited Saturday to be at the Toledo Zoo. If you're looking for something really fun to do with the family this weekend and you're staying in town, Saturday and Sunday at the zoo is going to be a summer season kickoff party. And I'm going to be broadcasting live on Saturday morning from 10 a.m. to noon. So stop by, hang out with me. And on top of that, there's going to be strolling entertainment, some giveaways, and animal feeding demonstrations, along with some character meet and greets. So again, this is the Toledo Zoo, Saturday, May 23rd and May 24th this weekend.

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1: I'm really looking forward to seeing this guy out on tour again. He starts up in, I think, Pittsburgh is the first date. 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Here's Benson Boone.

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1: Hey, big new movie out starting tonight in theaters. I've been looking forward to this one for a while. The Mandalorian is out tonight. Mandalorian and Grogu. 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

101.5 The River with the 80s to now. Still have more chances this afternoon to win yourself $1,000 before the 3-day weekend. It'd be amazing. Another workday.

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And thank you very much for making us part of your day. It's Rick O'Brien on 101.5 The River, Toledo's home for the 80s to now. 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
1: Hey, tomorrow's the day. Miley gets her star on the Hollywood Walk of Fame. I want to see how many family members are there and friends. She's all excited about it.

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Stephanie is listening at work. She works for a plumbing company. Says she's doing some things a little early today so she can leave early tomorrow. I think all of us are doing that. Thanks for having us along.

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1: On Kelly's show this week, she had Kelly Riley, who plays Beth of Beth and Rip from Yellowstone and the spinoff and everything. She was so surprised when Kelly started talking that she has a big British accent. I did not know that until recently either, since she's been doing interviews. I just had no idea. She doesn't sound that way at all on Yellowstone. Pretty wild to see.
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101.5, the River variety from the 80s, 90s, and now. Well, this is our song for less than one more full day of work until the 3-day weekend. Hopefully a whole lot less for you. Unstoppable. Here's Sia.

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1: 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At this time, we'll have another best of the 80s and 90s weekend underway. And you bet, with a three-day weekend, we'll extend it all the way through Monday.
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1: 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Be around right at 5 o'clock. 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

thank you very much for making us part of your day. It's Rick O'Brien on 101.5 The River, Toledo's home for the 80s to now. Coming up at the top of the hour, got another chance for $1,000 with Workday Payday. 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
1: 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Thank you for reaching out for this lady who's Taylor.

0: Toledo's 101.5 The River. I am ready for tomorrow and a bunch of songs from Madonna all weekend long. We'll start up another best of the 80s and 90s weekend. Be extra fun with a bunch of summertime songs, and we'll continue it all the way through Monday. 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

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Now, if you're going to win $1,000, the best day maybe of the whole year is tomorrow, right before the three-day weekend. 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

Thank you very much for making us part of your day. It's Rick O'Brien on 101.5 The River, Toledo's home for the 80s to now. Coming up at the top of the hour, got another chance for $1,000 with Workday Payday. 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
1: Oh, hey, a big movie is out in theaters starting tonight. 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We got to talk about it next.

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1: Hey, I'm excited for the new movie that's out tonight. The Mandalorian, Grogu, is finally out. I'm a big fan of the show, so I'm excited about this one tonight. And reviews out today, very good.

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0: 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Can't think of that song without Top Gun. Did you go see it for the 40th anniversary back in theaters? You know what? There are a few that are still showing that this weekend. So if you didn't get to last week, definitely go. It's just really great to see it back on the big screen.
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1: 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Our colors will fade.

you very much for making us part of your day. It's Rick O'Brien on 101.5 The River, Toledo's home for the 80s to now. Coming up at the top of the hour, got another chance for $1,000 with Workday Payday. 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

101.5 The River. Bruno Mars had another big show in Columbus, Ohio last night on the tour. Boy, he did a cool thing. That night was originally scheduled to have a high school graduation, so that school got bumped to Tuesday night. Bruno noticed that Tuesday night when the kids got done with the graduation, when they were walking out of the venue, big ice cream truck was outside, free for all the kids. I know it's a small thing, but very, very cool. Just awesome to Bruno.

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